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Sunshine Radio. Happy music. Happy life.

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Are you with me? Are you with me?

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More happy music. 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Sunshine Radio. Happy music. Happy life.

is Sunshine Radio. Oh, she's sweet but a psycho. Nur happy music. I don't wanna rock, DJ. Këtë lunë bi jetëm hit. Daddy, daddy cool. Sunshine Radio. Happy music, happy life.

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Nor Happy Music. I live among the creatures of the night. Lunë, pi jetëm hit. 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Happy Music. Happy Life.

And I touched your face, narcotic mind from lace, Mary Jane. And I called your name like an addicted to cocaine, calls for the stuff you'd rather blame. And I touched your face, narcotic mind from lace, Mary Jane. And

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0: 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Happy life.

slowly drifting away, drifting away. 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And it feels like I'm drowning, pulling against the stream.

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Ask for advice, get money twice. I'm from the dirty, but that Chico nice. Y'all call it a moment.

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And I'm

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Sunshine Radio. Happy music. Happy.